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2: 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I've been dancing from the daylight to the dark. 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
1: 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Hit Radio N1.
2: They say the holy water's watered down, and this town's lost its faith.